It's not time to make a change. 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You're still young, that's your fault.

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0: 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I'm proud to say that she's my buttercup. I'm in love. I'm all shook up. Ooh. Ooh. Yeah, yeah, yeah.
1: Ooh. Altijd goed, toch? Elvis Presley op Radio